to watch, what to read. These are the times, this is what the times be. Knowledge ends mental slavery. Pride is the evil side of dignity. Biblical morality.

styrofoam pencils and styrofoam bags. 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

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Wow, this is Preggy from the MPC. Mother of all fuckers. I just want to say thank you to Radio Blackout for having us in Torino. I love you all.

business with his white gloves on. 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Take your diamonds, or if you've got enough money left, you can sell it. Here I come, get ready, get set, fire, go, go, go, go, go.

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I was young. Opportunities would still present themselves from time to time. Started fading that we'd ever see him again.

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Yeah. No more.

It's the lazy theologian, the clumsiest poet, stumbling through the poplar grove, and he doesn't even notice those toes bled a little. Bathrooms are sacred space, if faith is under the left nipple. That's the king, no Martin Luther. You might have seen him riding on a green Martian scooter, clutching a Hewlett-Packard computer. Indeed, he's ageless like Trevor Thornberry. I don't worship Norse gods or stone fairies. At home on a cracked iPhone, alone and hairy, casting postmodernist abracadabra. It starts like this. Dun, dun, dun, dun, dun. I don't know. I thought they might have killed me, so I read the Hagakure on a very long drive from Chicago to here, holding vibes.

monochrome, this monotone is great to the monotony. Saw its own philosophy to justify the dimples in its face. In its face? So we made a couple sticker packs and pretended we didn't hear when white fans said nigger fast. There's Pollo and this Menudo. I'm the newest fellow in this group though, and they're all feasting on my naivete. I guess it's picture day. I guess it's pizza day. If purity of heart is to will only one thing, then you have some explaining to do. I can rap like an Afghan. I can rap like my last name was Black Man. I can rap like the son of Mike Ladd. Let me take out a full page Vice ad that supposes it might ask if underground hip hop was just one tight fad. This is an all seeing eye patch, if I might add.

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Lunchline headsets had me thinking yogurt backwards. 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Lake Champlain is crystal clear. 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

Tony boy, backed only by accordion. 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And a curtain is a patchwork of imitation vermilion. And a red ball hangs over the throne that has been found.

This is a scene on Main Street when John 50 comes to town. Yes, this is a scene on Main Street when John 50 comes to town. Crowds of every age, creed, and gender are abound. Senor Kitsch sings kiss, detaining each attendee's sins. The first time anteaters lose themselves in the wings. With vigor they scratch red spots, overwhelmed by their king. In all the world, there's no escape from this infernal dim. 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The terror of Bethlehem, come on, boys and girls, come listen to these, my eternal words. 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A man is his country, your country is you. All bad is forewarned, all good will come true. This word's a heard on Main Street when John 50 comes to town.

frenzy. 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

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Yes, that wasn't seen on Main Street. 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
1: They were supposed to be there.
2: The photo?
1: And all of a sudden, like, it was like, God damn it.
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I'm in the United States. I know America is the whole continent. I want to say that this country is nothing without the immigrants. This country is nothing without Mexicans, Dominicans, Puerto Ricans, Colombians, Venezuelans, Cubans, Hondurans.

is mine, and it owes me an apology. 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England is mine, and it owes me sympathy. England is mine, and it owes me.

Mezzanotte in questo momento. Blackout Radio Station, Against the Nation.